0: collapse. 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I mean, my baby boy, amazing the cash online unknown. I mean, my baby boy, blazing the dash, got money at home.
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And sometimes I try to forget. Sometimes it circles back anyway. Sometimes I run.

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I can't remember. But based on texts and Polaroid pics, I was front and center. Up all night with a couple of nines and a few of the members. Back when June felt a long way away from September. Bro gotta move, OT blocks getting knocked down like Jenga. Ain't never caught no case, cops treating me like an offender. When you need a shoulder to cry, I'll stand by you like pretenders. Just got a DM from an old friend, said they missed the adventures. Nights in the city of London, looking at bare construction. Are you chasing your dreams? Or are you running from someone? M25, you'll be in the circumference. Couple of school moms cheating on husbands. Mates still abusing the substance. Shit that we did after college and Junction. I used to tap with my oyster. Now we in the back of the Royce like. Attempted to fill in the void, but we were just boys being boys. Childhood crush still ain't grown up. Looking at top drawer, there's too many toys. Used to say words like skiing and moist. Bangers on rinse and choice. Back in the day when we called a DJ the selector. Back when I caught me a Vauxhall Corsa, ducking them Vectras. Now we see stars and the doors on the roof of the double R Spectre. Looking in my daughter's eyes, like the waste guys better respect her. After party, back on my brethren's, lived a

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Back to the flat with a couple of yaks. Ashtrays full when I'm far from sober. Jazz got all of these chicks talking about what they're gonna do when they get older. Still in the end, so far from growth.

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How can you ever be so sure?

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Oh, what a trick. I kill somebody, don't you think?